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1: Now, all parents?
2: Most parents, specific situations, and it only occurs with if you are probably living at home longer than you should have, mm-hmm. or you snuck out of the house a lot.
1: Okay.
2: So I was taking a shower late last night.
1: At your parents' house?
2: At my house.
1: Okay.
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0: So it ignited a fear in you.
1: It did.
0: All right. 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
1: let's break this down a little bit.
0: Why Jordan wants to apologize to all parents next.

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1: Remaking things worse. Audrey put this in the show. Can I take a guess?
2: You can take a guess. I don't know if you're gonna
1: wanting something that you feel like you could craft better, so you take a stab at it?
2: No, it's not that actually.
1: Okay, a Lego kit? I don't know.
2: No, would you like to hear what I have to say?
1: Yeah.

0: that is for nothing. Like, you could just keep moving with what you were doing.
1: Yeah.
0: You know, we're still going to watch. Everybody likes what you're doing at the MCU, regardless of the takes on Twitter.
2: Yeah.
0: But trying to conform always makes it worse.
2: I just, I think that if you try to monetize nostalgia and not do it one for one, or just like refresh or rebrand the original, like to your point, Audrey, it's never going to land.
1: I feel like do it the right way or don't do it at all. You know, get the people what they're asking for. Yeah. No, I'm agreeing with, am I not allowed to agree? I'm agreeing.
2: I would actually prefer that you agree with me more on this show. So thank you.
1: Oh my God.
2: It's an XYZ.
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5: From the Rappahannock Electric Cooperative Weather Center. Slight chance for scattered storms overnight, otherwise overcast skies. Lows around 66. Sunshine mixed with clouds at times. Thursday, daytime highs approaching 80. Thursday night, 61. Sunshine mixed with clouds at times and dry. Friday and Saturday with highs in the low 80s. Currently, it's 71 degrees.
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3: From the Rappahannock Electric Cooperative Weather Center. Slight chance for isolated rain showers. Overnight, otherwise cloudy. Lows of a low around 66. A blend of clouds and sun. Thursday, high temperatures reach up to 80. Thursday night, lows around 61. Dry Friday and Saturday under partly cloudy skies with highs in the low 80s. Currently, it's 69 degrees.
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0: weather center. Overcast skies overnight with a slight chance for isolated showers. Lows dip down to about 66. Highs around 80. Thursday, partly cloudy. Thursday night, 61. Dry Friday and Saturday under partly cloudy skies with highs in the low 80s. Right now, it's 69 degrees.
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3: From the Rappahannock Electric Cooperative Weather Center. Overcast skies overnight with a slight chance for isolated showers. Lows dip down to about 66. Highs around 80. Thursday, partly cloudy. Thursday night, 61. Dry Friday and Saturday under partly cloudy skies with highs in the low 80s. Currently, it's 70 degrees.
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5: From the Rappahannock Electric Cooperative Weather Center. Overcast overnight with lows around 66. Highs around 81 Thursday, a blend of clouds and sun. Thursday night, lows dip down to about 61. Temps below average Friday and Saturday with highs in the low 80s. Slight chance of rain showers Saturday. Currently 69.
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2: Turns out there's one excuse that police hear over and over and over again when they pull over cars for speeding. Can you guess what it is? Because the Orange County Police in Florida have made a plea. Stop saying this. You'll hear them coming up next.
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5: 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I'm freezing.

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0: secret place. You know what I'm talking about? You know, like when you find a website that seems a little shady but turns out to be absolutely awesome? Or a store that plenty of people know about, but when you find it, you're like, how have I not been shopping here all these years?
1: Yeah.
0: Cardi B found one, and it made me giggle that she had never walked in the door at one of these. 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
4: The Odyssey may be the true summer blockbuster, but unless you're in high school and you just read it, how much do you actually remember about the story? And it wasn't even a story. And there were so many specific things about it that when you hear about it, like, oh, Cyclops. Oh, yeah, that was something. You don't really remember or have any recollection, right? But there was one thing that everyone talked about that I think that we can picture it in our mind, but we don't know the history of it. It's coming up next.

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2: 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Northbound 95, your biggest trouble spot with an accident blocking two right lanes before Back Lick Road. Traffic is jammed from the Fairfax County Parkway. In Henrico County, accident on Oakland Road east of Osborne Turnpike. Crews are also working a utility problem at Springfield Road and Gaskins Road. I'm Lisa Lane with traffic on Live 99.3.
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8: From the Rappahannock Electric Cooperative Weather Center. Sunshine mixed with clouds at times today, with daytime highs approaching 81. Lows around 61 tonight, clear skies. High temperatures reach up to 83 tomorrow. Sunshine mixed with clouds at times. Slight chance for showers Saturday. Slight chance of thunderstorms on Sunday. Right now, 68.
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9: I don't know how much longer I must look at this seafood tower standing here in front of me. 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
10: When's the last time you attacked a seafood tower? 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
9: You know, I don't usually order them, and I hate to sound cheap. 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
10: 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The last time it was like a comped dinner. 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
9: Oh, right.
10: Yeah, if anybody wants to schmooze me today,
9: Seafood Tower.
10: Seafood Tower would be the way to go. Let's go.
9: So all summer long, while you're traveling, wherever you're going, if you're eating something delicious, right, that stands out from that place, take a photo, head to annonraven.com, upload it at Anna and Raven's Vacation Foods, and at the end of the summer, we're going to pick 10. 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
10: Will they deliver a seafood tower? Because that would cover it.
9: We can't take bribes for this. We can't. I had a

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2: 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She

0: freaked out. 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She was screaming. 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
0: 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My friend Maria owns a gas station.
2: Way too often.
0: Like, how often?
1: So, like, it's designed to do that, right? You know, that's not like a flaw. Like, when they drive off, it's designed for the tube to come off, correct?
2: Correct. So there's like a plastic piece on top, and it's supposed to snap off, which, you know, 99% of the time it does. Sometimes the gasoline continues to pour out, which it shouldn't. It should be an automatic stop. But people just keep going with it. They leave, like completely leave the station with it, which is considered an accident with your insurance.
0: Okay, so when I saw what happened, she drove off, realized what happened, reversed, and the guy came out videoing her because I think he thought that she was taking off. So in a situation like that, if you actually do it and you make the mistake, what are you supposed to do?
2: Just stop and go inside and let the attendant know, or if someone comes out, because if you just try to connect it yourself or leave it there, for instance, this just happened last week, you know, everywhere has cameras. So we get their license plate number. The cops call them, you know, where we are, we just have the cops call. We don't, you know, get into anything legal. There is a cost immediately if you drive off. It's $350. If we can reconnect it while you're there, then fine. But we had serious, someone drove out with the nozzle and the whole pump came down because he had it like around his car. I'm not even sure even how this happened. I'll have to send you guys a picture. But the whole pump came out of the ground and, you know, we were closed for like a month.
0: Oh, my gosh.
1: Yeah. So, I mean, I love the idea of somebody coming out with a pair of vice grips and they're like, no. This one looks all right. I feel like we can do it. Like, who's the next person to use that pump? I don't want to be that guy.
2: Don't leave, especially if there's gas coming out, because then fire department gets dispatched, all that. It's just crazy.
0: This lady just screamed and then reversed and then screamed again while she realized what happened and then got in her car and cried, which is probably, you know, what I would have done too. But at least she was there to figure it out. Yeah. Okay.
2: Guess what, if it's men or women who drive away more?
0: Oh, please
2: tell me. And I'm not doing this to be funny.
0: Is it men?
1: She's going to say men.
2: It's men.
1: I can tell by the tone of her voice if we're going to be men.
0: Town, yeah.
2: It's men, and it's shocking. Like, it's shocking, but it's the truth. You know, they put their nozzle in, they come in to get stuff or run across the street to the bagel shop. They drive out.
1: What do you think the bigger rating like? Like, if you're at the insurance company, and I know all, you know, it's all robots that are handling this now at this point, but if you're the insurance person, the person that's taking the claims, somebody calls you and tells you that either A, they had a fender bender because they rolled through a stop sign or they couldn't park correctly, or B, they've just driven off with the gas station nozzle for the third time in the past 6 months. Who's the bigger fool, right? Who do you think is a bigger idiot? Because I think it's the gas station person. I got to be honest.
2: I think it's the gas station, but I think 90% of the people don't go through their insurance. They just pay the fee. But like I said, it could get costly. You know, people who drive forward and then back up, they might run it over twice. And that's plastic. And sometimes the hose, that gets destroyed. So that all gets pricey.
0: Right. So,
2: just stay parked. Like, once you pull away, just stay where you are, put the car in park, and go let somebody know.
1: Stay focused.
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4: 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Northbound 95 slow from Dale Boulevard through Woodbridge towards Route 123 at Occoquan. Farther north in Fairfax County, earlier accident near Backlake Road in Newington has been cleared, but delays continue. Still backing up to Woodbridge. Southbound 95 slowing between the Route 1 interchange and Route 123 near Occoquan. I'm Lisa Lane with traffic on Live 99.3.
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13: The government now wants people to stop doing this one thing when they're making their flights, when they're on airplanes. And I thought about it. I was like, I already thought this was illegal. I didn't even know you could do this on a flight. 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
1: Am I the only one that already thought this was a law? Government wants to stop people from doing this one thing.
2: A group of U.S. lawmakers want to ban in-flight phone calls on domestic flights.
1: I thought you couldn't use your phone to make calls. I had no idea.
3: Yeah. Well, I mean, there's all sorts of different ways to make phone calls nowadays. That's the thing, right? Yeah. So it's not just all cell. You can do it electronically.
1: And that's the problem.
2: Mm-hmm. With more flights having access to high-speed Wi-Fi, calls and even video conferences are now a possibility in the air.
1: That made me want to throw up in my mouth. And you want to know why?
3: Because there's no escape whatsoever at that point.
1: Like, I don't know about you, but when I'm on a plane, first of all, I got annoyed when they started offering Wi-Fi.
3: Yeah.
1: Because when all of a sudden you have Wi-Fi. Yes, because I had a real problem with that. Because when I would get on a plane, it was the one time in my life where I could just disconnect from the world. You know?
3: But this is a you problem, not a technology problem.
1: I had one option. Whatever movie was playing in my option.

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2: When was the last time that you went to Goodwill or a tag sale, yard sale, and you bought something and you realized, oh my goodness, this is worth a tremendous amount of money?
3: I mean, like, never in my life, actually. But
2: until last night. Until last night,
3: I do feel like I got something.
2: You think so?
3: I do.
2: I am certain I do. It's coming up next.

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1: Live 99.3 just leveled up. The energy, the chemistry, the comedy. Anna and Raven are in.
2: Today's the day that we get rich, and we want to be along for the ride. This has been in the news.
3: Quinn Brown, 19 years old, earlier this year, going through the bins at a Goodwill near Portland, Oregon, he noticed this. Somehow or another, NBA great Wilt Chamberlain's Lakers warm-up jacket from the 72 NBA Finals had ended up for sale in Oregon for $3.07.
4: How could they even date this thing and figure that out?
2: Yeah, so he finds it, picks it up, and like, kudos for him. He's a teenager that he realized.
4: He's like, I like the Lakers. This would be cool.
2: Right.
5: The really key moment for me was I was in my room, and I looked at the measurements of the jacket. Wilt Chamberlain being 7'1". The jacket measured 33 inches long, so would have gone down almost to my knees. I looked at it, and it matched up.
2: What a smart guy. What a smart guy to realize, wait a minute, not only do I have a Chamberlain jacket here, this is his. Imagine that moment.
4: I mean, that is the same statement you just made. You said,
2: but it's his.
4: I mean, he did the research and, you know, figured. I mean, I don't know if it's been verified. Who verified it now? I mean,
2: funny you should ask, Raven.
4: Thank you. Okay.
3: Smart kid. When Brown posted his discovery online, Sotheby's reached out, helped with the forensic investigation,
4: wow,
3: matching the stitches on the jacket to old pictures of it, and then put it up for auction. And that $3 thrift store find just sold for nearly $90,000.
4: I mean, honestly, I thought it would be more. I mean, I don't know what condition it was in, but that's a... Well, obviously, that's a nice markup. Good job.
2: $3.
4: Yeah, you'd take the next year off.
2: Right.
4: If you made 90 grand off something you picked up today in an hour for $3. Pretty good deal.
2: Yeah, you always hear these stories. The person that goes to the tag sale and they find a Monet, or they go to Goodwill and all of a sudden they get a couch and inside the couch is $30,000. And it's like, why can't that happen to me?
4: Well, I mean, is he some sort of savant? Does he come from a line of estate, you know, people? I really don't know. But some people have a knack for this. Others don't.
2: Right. So Raven and I did the only logical thing. Last night we decided we are going to Goodwill. Mm-hmm. We're going to go to Goodwill and we are going to find the item that is going to make us rich.
4: Neither of us is actually very skilled at this. So I'm just going to say.
2: Speak for yourself.
4: Oh, okay. Okay. Yeah.
2: Speak for yourself.
4: You're feeling very bold.
2: I can walk into a Goodwill and spot something.
4: Okay.
2: It's actually not true.
4: What did you find? Let's go with that.
2: Okay. Well, there was a couple options that I had, and I found...
4: You had so many great things to choose from.
2: So many.
4: That you chose this, of all things?
2: Well, no. I was looking for something that I believed was worth money.
4: Okay.
2: Was so worth a lot of money.
4: Something that was just going to resell versus what you paid for it and give you a good markup.
2: Absolutely.
4: Okay.
2: That's what I was looking for.
4: And what have you chosen
2: so
4: here?
2: So my daughters and I narrowed it down to three different things, with three different jerseys, because I figured a jersey was the way to go. And for whatever reason, this was hanging there. It's a New York Jets jersey with Aaron Rodgers' name on the back, number 8. Now, I remember that he only played there for a year but didn't really play. And I don't know much about football except he locks himself in a cave and he meditates.
4: 2 years and
2: whatever.
4: He is weird. He did not play. Basically, he played half a series or one series the first year because he tore his Achilles. Had terrible years there, by the way.
2: So,
4: went on. He's still playing for the Steelers at this point.
2: I figured that this has an important historical moment in history because it was a weird blip. And didn't he like blow his ACL or his something?
4: I just
2: Achilles
4: said that.
2: Or,
4: right,
2: yeah,
4: yes.
2: Right. So.
4: And again. Again, he had a terrible, terrible time there in
2: stats.
4: And they made a lot of these. It's
2: Who
4: not
2: cares?
4: Like it's rare. Okay,
2: no.
4: What did you pay for it?
2: Well, I paid $14.99.
4: Okay.
2: Now, when we come back, Raven is going to finally unveil, because I came in here proudly today holding this, and he would not tell me what he had. So he's going to reveal that.
4: I found something from, it's like days of long gone. Right, but it still appears to be from the future.
2: And producer Sophia, who's our Sotheby's, did the research to find out what these items are actually worth. It's coming up.
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0: 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Northbound 95 in Newington, crash blocking the right lane before Backlick Road with delays stretching back from the Woodbridge area. Southbound 95 also seeing slower traffic between Woodbridge and Occoquan. Route 1, no reported incidents from Garrisonville across the Falmouth Bridge and into Fredericksburg. I'm Lisa Lane with traffic on Live 99.3.
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15: From the Rappahannock Electric Cooperative Weather Center. A blend of clouds and sun today with daytime highs approaching 81. Tonight, lows level off around 61. High temperatures reach up to 83 tomorrow. Sunshine mixed with clouds at times. Slight chance for showers Saturday. Slight chance of thunderstorms on Sunday. Right now, it's 67 degrees.
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2: 19-year-old went to Goodwill, saw a Wilt Chamberlain jersey, like a warm-up jacket, grabbed it, found out it was legit. It was his actual warm-up jersey that he wore during a game.
4: I can't fathom for a minute how that would happen.
2: Sold at auction for $90,000.
4: Which feels like a bargain, honestly. It really does.
2: So Raven and I went to Goodwill last night because we're also going to make $90,000 today.
4: I doubt that. But
2: I'm certain.
4: I'm hoping that my item is worth more than yours.
2: I found an Aaron Rodgers Jets jersey randomly, which I know he doesn't play for them anymore. I know that it was an anomaly whatever time he spent there. So I figure it's got to have some historic value and people will want it and buy it.
4: They made millions of them.
2: Maybe not.
4: It's not rare at all.
2: Maybe it's his. We have Sophia. Producer Sophia is going to authenticate it for us. And Raven thinks that he has the better buy.
4: Yeah, I was more confident about 10 minutes ago.
2: Were you? All right, well, Sophia has the answer. She's our Sotheby's, and it's coming up next.

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10: Would you care if your wife got a matching tattoo with one of her coworkers? What if that coworker was a guy? You're going to get the whole story, then you'll decide who's right. Couples Court is next.

0: too, that kind of represents that, commemorate the battle that is being at our job and in the department that we work in.
1: Okay, and what's the problem with that, Dave?
2: Well, she wanted to get a matching tattoo with me for a really long time. She's got several tattoos of her own. I've always been supportive of them. I love them. I've even bought a couple. But for me personally, I don't want one. She had been pressuring me for years. I've been adamant that I don't myself want a tattoo. So she decides to go and get one with her male coworker. And I don't know. I'm not comfortable with that.
1: Hold on. What was the tattoo that you ended up getting?
0: It's a calculator for an accounting. And it's one of those old school calculators that just kind of takes you back to those good old days before using the calculators on your cell phone.
1: Okay, hold on.
3: So how big is this thing?
1: Yeah.
0: It's just a small size, kind of like those old school watch calculators.
3: Mm-hmm. Yeah, it's not on your cleavage, right?
0: No.
3: Okay, not on the small of your back.
1: So you first wanted to get a tattoo with your husband. And then when he said no, you went to your coworker and you decided to get it with him?
0: Yeah, because we bonded over just the fact how growing up as nerdy math kids, we all at some point had the watch calculator.
1: Dave, is the real problem here that you got a tattoo with another guy?
2: I mean, yeah. You know, it feels like I said, she was pressuring me for a long time to try and get this matching tattoo with her. And I kept saying no. It kind of feels like she's punishing me for not wanting to get a tattoo of my own. And I don't know. I don't feel like that's something she should have with a guy who is platonic with her. Now, maybe if it was a little more expansive, like if it was a full team effort, like a multiple people and they went through something together, that's kind of one thing. But this is just now something unique that she has with one dude that she's platonic with. And that doesn't make sense to me.
3: He's jelly.
1: Well, right.
3: I mean, I get it. It's a little bit weird. It's awkward, right? At the same time, don't sleep on it. All right. Should have put a ring on it. Should have put a needle on it.
1: He did put a ring on it.
3: Well, you know, should put a needle to the skin as well.
1: I don't, Janet, you didn't think it was weird that you went and got a tattoo with a male coworker?
0: No, not at all. And it's just that, you know, we are truly, you know, platonic friends. And
1: yeah.
3: I mean, if you were with your girlfriends, would it still be a big deal?
1: Yeah, no. If my husband went out and got like a finance tattoo with one of his female coworkers, I would be all kinds of mad.
3: Yeah.
1: But then I'm like, if we went out and got radio tattoos, like, I wouldn't think twice about it.
3: Right?
1: Right.
3: There's kind
1: know.
3: Of a double standard there. We should go get radio tattoos. Let's get somebody to come in here and just give them to us.
1: We should do that.
3: Yeah. This is a little trade right there.
1: Right.
3: Get them in here.
1: All
3: right. Can we
1: headphones.
3: Do that anymore?
1: Little
3: or did
1: mic?
3: We just get the show canceled because we were like, come in here and give us free tattoos?
1: Yeah, I don't think we could do that anymore.
3: Uh-oh.
1: All right. Anyway,
3: oops.
1: Let's see. It was Janet wrong to get a tattoo with a male coworker without getting Dave's permission first?
3: 1-800-330-9999. Whose side are you on? It's the Couples Court with Ann and Raven.
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6: Northbound 95 in Newington, crash blocking the right lane before Backlick Road with delays stretching back from the Woodbridge area. Southbound 95 also seeing slower traffic between Woodbridge and Occoquan. Route 1, no reported incidents from Garrisonville across the Falmouth Bridge and into Fredericksburg. I'm Lisa Lane with traffic on Live 99.3.
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3: You see weird things happen at the beach.
4: Yeah.
3: It's all kinds of characters that show up, and everybody's got a story about that one time when they saw something, whether it be good or bad, right?
4: People are baking in the sun all day. They're not eating enough, you know, like maybe their mayonnaise went bad on their sandwich they pull out of the cooler. Like, you know, they're prone to bad behavior and things that are out of sorts in other places.
3: On the flip side, last year I was visiting a friend of mine who lives in Naples, Florida, and we were in the water, and the dolphins were, without exaggeration, 6 feet from us. And it was one of the most wonderful experiences of my life. 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What did you see? What did you encounter that you're never going to forget? 1-800-330-9999.

Your dream concert getaway keyword for this hour is mall. 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
2: Summertime means beach vacations, and you see some weird things happen at the beach.
3: It's true, you know, and I think about this just as it relates to human nature, Anna. You're out in the sun all day. You're probably not getting enough water. Maybe you've had some adult beverages. Behavior is something you can really analyze. I had a few days at the shore last week, and I saw all sorts of stuff.
2: You know what I always see? The two different kinds of people. Like, the people that have long sleeves, giant brimmed hats, faces covered, long legging pants, like, you know, they can't see the sun.
3: Yeah.
2: And then the people that are basically naked.
3: Yeah.
2: G-string with nothing on top.
3: Some people like to bake and roll around in the oil, and other people are just like, I'm not going to do that anymore. I'm an umbrella guy now myself. I mean, if I put the shirt on, I'd probably look like an old lady. But I'm still out there. I'm putting out the vibes. Some things that drive me nuts that I saw at the beach this past week. People that drag their stuff, you know, there's always a right of way to get to the beach, a pathway, right?
2: Mm-hmm.
3: The people that walk up their stuff and then drop it right at the edge of that path and block everybody else that's going to be walking in after them because they're too tired to drag their cooler any further, that drives me nuts. Also, people that chase seagulls. Kids, not the same. Kids can chase seagulls all they want. Play with the birds, that's fine. Adult individuals that chase after birds like they want to hurt them, I'm watching you.
2: That is weird, right?
3: I'm watching you.
2: Sabrina wrote on our Facebook page at Anna and Raven that she was in the Caribbean at a nude beach and there was a grandpa that was pierced and swinging. Oh.
3: No, thank you.
2: That is a visual I did not expect right now.
3: And what do we really mean with that last word?
2: I'm going to
3: skip past that. I'll tell you what. There's one thing that my wife saw this past week that she's been talking about for days. Can't stop.
2: Alicia.
4: Hi.
3: Tell Anna what was the weirdest thing you saw on the beach this week.
4: So there was this group of like 20-something people and a couple toddlers, which that's a whole other story. Anyhow, there was like 10 of them that had this like 3-gallon jug of water and they were just passing it around, drinking directly out of it. And a couple times the toddlers drank out of it too. And I was like gagging, dry heaving, about to die right on that beach.
2: Because they were sharing the water bottle.
3: Sharing the water bottle.
2: I
3: mean, throughout the day.
4: Disgusting.
3: Like, listen, I'm totally fine when you pass it around one time. Like, you're hot, whatever. It's, you know, they were young. They were drinking. They were having a good time. And they were pretty well behaved, except for one individual. But he was the one that I was really suspect about. What is he putting back in this water bottle?
2: Yeah.
3: And they were passing this thing around all day. Like, after it gets warm.
2: I'm okay with sharing water with my family, my husband and my children. I don't know how much out of I don't know how much of a gallon I would share with other people. And the fact that it was only like, was there enough water to hydrate everybody?
3: Probably not.
4: Oh, I'm sure, but probably not. Probably not.
3: It was
4: the only thing I'm passing around is a bottle of liquor because it will kill all the bacteria.
3: Yeah.
4: You will never catch me on any planet sharing anything with anyone, not my husband, not my child, especially not my grandson with a mouthful of goldfish crackers. No way.
3: I mean, it's borderline offensive to me as her husband, Anna.
2: It should be.
3: But this looked like they were passing around like a canker sore. That's what that looked like to me. I was like, this is going to be
2: yucky.
3: Rough.
2: The fact that it was just one, like pour it out into a cup.
3: Oh, yeah.
2: Bring some solo cups.
3: And they were having lunch. and there was snacks.
4: Oh, my God. I can't.
3: Yeah, it was a lot.
2: What did you see at the beach that you'll never forget? 1-800-330-9999.
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7: 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Northbound 95 slow from the Prince William Parkway through Woodbridge and continuing heavy into Fairfax County up towards the Franconia Springfield Parkway. Eastbound 66, a disabled tractor trailer has two left lanes blocked at Sudley Road in Manassas. Traffic extremely slow from the Prince William Parkway. And watch for an accident on Old Bridge Road west of Route 123 at Rolling Brook Drive in Occoquan. I'm Lisa Lane with traffic on Live 99.3. 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
12: From the Rappahannock Electric Cooperative Weather Center. A blend of clouds and sun today with daytime highs approaching 81. Tonight, lows level off around 61. High temperatures reach up to 83 tomorrow. Sunshine mixed with clouds at times. Slight chance for showers Saturday. Slight chance of thunderstorms on Sunday. Right now, it's 67 degrees.
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2: What did you see at the beach? Raven's wife was out of her mind, Alicia, because she saw a communal gallon of water that an entire family was drinking out of, including toddlers.
3: It was like a 3-gallon one. It was like one of the, it's almost like office size that you're rolling around, right? And they had coolers and other drinks, and they had their own containers too, but for some reason, it was like watching people in a wading pool, except they had their mouths open.
2: Yeah, sometimes you see things at the beach and you're like, I'm never going to forget that.
3: She's been telling everybody we've run into for days. Like, I'm like, okay, this is coming up again.
2: I'm looking at our text line at 1-800-330-9999. I watched a woman dig a hole in the sand and then she used it as a bathroom and then just walked away.
3: Oh!
2: Ew.
3: I mean, ew. When you're camping in the woods and you don't want to attract bears, that's one thing. And I do dig in the sand and make my own beach chair if I forget it. I used to do that all the time.
2: Yeah.
3: I've never gone to the bathroom on the beach.
2: Right. Yeah.
3: Never done that. Don't want to do that. Don't want to see you do that.
2: What happened to you that you're never going to forget? You saw that. 1-800-330-9999.
3: I hope she reported that to you. That's terrible. I could

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2: $600 is the cash jackpot for today's Can't Beat Raven. Hey, Karen, how are you doing today?
3: Good, Anna. How are you?
2: I'm awesome, thank you. Can you please ask Raven to leave the room?
3: Sure. Raven, would you please leave the room?
4: You got it. Good luck, Karen. Here we go. $600.
2: I'm not even going to lie. Karen, I'm a little foggy today. I don't know why. I feel like my brain isn't connecting to my mouth and I'm saying ridiculous things. So I'm really hoping I have these questions correct. Do you think you can take Raven down?
3: I hope so.
2: Okay. Let's do this. I'm going to ask you these five pop culture questions. You have 3 seconds to answer each one. I'll bring them back in, ask them the same questions. Whoever gets the most right wins, ties go to Raven. Remember, if you're not sure, guess, okay?
3: Okay.
2: And maybe I can make complete sentences. Let's keep our fingers crossed. All right, let's do this. Number one, soccer and viral superstar Erling Haaland turned 26 years old this week, and his birthday photo has already amassed almost 3 million likes. He played for what country in the World Cup?
3: Norway.
2: Number two, Billy Joel reportedly loses $20,000 per show by refusing to sell front row seats. What is his nickname that references the instrument he plays?
3: Billy Joel. A piano man.
2: Number three, Elon Musk says he'll use AI to make a historically accurate full-length movie of the Odyssey by the end of the year. What's the name of Elon's AI chatbot?
3: X.
2: Number four, Ryan Reynolds confirms that there will be a new Deadpool movie. In 2024, Ryan Reynolds and Hugh Jackman released a movie that was called Deadpool and What? That's time.
3: Oh, the guy with the fingers. Oh, I forget his name.
2: Number five, after Jason Sudeikis showed up as Ted Lasso at the World Cup halftime show, it was announced that season four will return. What phrase is written on the yellow sign in Ted's office?
3: I have no idea.
2: Okay, let me bring Raven back in.
3: Sure.
2: Raven!
4: Go.
2: I was waving and waving. Karen got two right.
4: All right, Karen, not too great. Let's see how I do. $600 a line. Here we go.
2: Number one, soccer and viral superstar Erling Haaland turned 26 years old this week, and his birthday photo has already amassed almost 3 million likes.
4: Okay.
2: He played for what country in the World Cup?
4: Oh, I'm sorry. What was the name?
2: Erling Haaland.
4: Oh, Norway.
2: Yep.
4: He's a Viking, right?
2: Yes.
4: Viking.
2: Row!
4: And we've offered to adopt him, I think.
2: We love him.
4: Yeah.
2: Very much.
4: I mean, the country of the United States has offered to take him.
2: Number two, Billy Joel reportedly loses $20,000 per show by refusing to sell front row seats. He keeps them and then he brings people in the nosebleeds that he believes are true fans down. And my cousin, Allison, was one of those people.
4: That's cool.
2: Isn't that cool?
4: You know, Billy Joel's show is like, it's amazing the array of fans that are out there.
2: Yep. What is his nickname that he that references the instrument he plays?
4: He's the piano man, of course.
2: Correct. Number three, Elon Musk says he'll use AI to make a historically accurate full-length movie of the Odyssey by the end of the year.
4: I mean, why be in this controversy? Can you just focus on space and Teslas and stuff like that?
2: What's the name of Elon's AI chatbot?
4: Grok, right?
2: Yep. Number four, Ryan Reynolds confirms there will be a new Deadpool movie. In 2024, Ryan Reynolds and Hugh Jackman released a movie that was called Deadpool and What?
4: Wolverine.
2: Correct. And number five, after Jason Sudeikis showed up as Ted Lasso at the World Cup halftime show, it was announced that season four will return.
4: Yeah.
2: What phrase is written on the yellow sign in Ted's office?
4: Oh, gosh, I don't watch this show, but I knew this at one. I don't know.
2: Believe.
4: Believe. Okay, that's a good phrase.
2: Which is why at the World Cup, when they held up the sign, it said believe, like
4: Beliebers.
2: For Justin Bieber, right?
4: Yes.
2: Believe.
4: Okay.
2: All right, Karen, 4-2 today. That's going to get you an Anna and Raven t-shirt.
3: Thank you. This is Karen, and I can't beat Raven.
4: Better luck next time. Enjoy that shirt, girl. $700 tomorrow, Anna.
2: Are you headed on vacation this summer?
4: If you're one of those people who loves to take pictures of your meals, this is going to be right up your alley.
2: Well, your friends think you're weird, but we don't.
4: We want to see pics of your vacation foods. 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
2: You have all summer long to submit your pics at annaandraven.com. 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
7: 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Southbound 95 in Prince William County has a reported tractor-trailer fire between Dale Boulevard and Dumfries Road near mile marker 154. Crews checking the area. Delays are building. In Woodbridge, Prince William Parkway remains closed northbound between Elm Farm Road and Old Bridge because of an accident. In Occoquan, watch for a crash on Old Bridge Road at Rolling Brook Drive. I'm Lisa Lane with traffic on Live 99.3.
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2: What did you see at the beach that you're never going to forget? Raven's wife, Alicia, is out of her mind because she saw an entire family share a giant jug of water.
4: It wasn't a family, dude. It was like a group of friends that was like, there was like 30 people in it. It was like a 3-gallon jug in the hot sun. There were kids, everything, and they were eating and they were just passing it around. And I got it. Like, listen, it was gross. I saw it, but she has told every person we have ran into for like a week about this. She's like, oh my God. How are you today? Oh, it's nice out. The sky is blue. Great. Guess what I saw at the beach? It's like she can't help herself.
2: We asked last night on our Facebook page, what did you see at the beach that you're never going to forget? And Nancy wrote, a guy just walking around with a staple gun. There is no reason why you should have a staple gun at the beach.
4: Doesn't make sense.
2: I can't think of a single reason why you would need a staple gun at the beach. For what? For what?
4: Yeah, it doesn't make any
2: sense. You can't staple anything to anything.
4: No.
2: It's just scary at that point.
4: Yeah.
2: Staple guns in general are alarming.
4: You know what weirds me out is people that bring the camp chairs. You know what I mean? Like
2: sometimes I bring those.
4: But,
2: like,
4: but that's not for the beach.
2: No, I know.
4: It's not for the beach.
2: Because like, they're already in the car from the sports. So if I don't have a chair and I forgot the chair, those they live in the car because like the sporting stuff for the kids.
4: I will just lay flat on the sand instead of that.
2: What did you see at the beach? You'll never forget it. 1-800-330-99.

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7: From the Rappahannock Electric Cooperative Weather Center. A blend of clouds and sun today, with daytime highs approaching 81. Tonight, lows level off around 61. High temperatures reach up to 83 tomorrow. Sunshine mixed with clouds at times. Slight chance for showers Saturday. Slight chance of thunderstorms on Sunday. Currently 68.
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8: I don't know how much longer I must look at this seafood tower standing here in front of me. I don't know.
9: What?
8: This picture.
9: What are you talking about?
8: I'm talking about Anna and Raven's vacation foods, because we are giving away a $500 DoorDash gift card, and I am bombarded with entries of delicious foods that are here. And,
9: yeah.
8: And every time I look at them to add them to like the best of list, I get more and more hungry.
9: When's the last time you attacked a seafood tower? Because it's been a while for me.
8: You know, I don't usually order them, and I hate to sound cheap. It's because they're always so expensive.
9: Yeah, I mean, they're expensive. You got to go in with a couple friends, but that's the thing is, once the order is placed, then you're committed to finishing that tower, because that's how you get your money's worth out of it. It's been a long time since I went at it, and I'm not going to lie. The last time it was like a comped dinner. It was like definitely somebody was trying to schmooze me for something, right?
8: Oh, right.
9: Yeah, if anybody wants to schmooze me today,
8: Seafood Tower.
9: Seafood Tower would be the way to go. Let's go.
8: So all summer long, while you're traveling, wherever you're going, if you're eating something delicious, right, that stands out from that place, take a photo, head to annonraven.com, upload it at Anna and Raven's Vacation Foods, and at the end of the summer, we're going to pick 10. 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
2: From the Rappahannock Electric Cooperative Weather Center. Mainly clear skies this afternoon with a high of 82. Tonight, 61. Tomorrow, high of 83. Temps a bit below average Saturday and Sunday with highs from the low 80s to the mid 80s. Slight chance of rain showers Saturday. Slight chance of thunderstorms on Sunday. Right now, 73.
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7: From the Rappahannock Electric Cooperative Weather Center. Mainly clear skies this afternoon with a high of 82. Tonight, 61. Tomorrow, high of 83. Temps a bit below average Saturday and Sunday with highs from the low 80s to the mid 80s. Slight chance of rain showers Saturday. Slight chance of thunderstorms on Sunday. Right now, 73.
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Don't forget that in a few minutes, you are going to hear a keyword. 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
12: From the Rappahannock Electric Cooperative Weather Center. 82 this afternoon under mainly sunny skies. 61 tonight. A mix of clouds and sun tomorrow. Daytime highs approaching 83. Temperatures a bit below average Saturday and Sunday with highs from the low 80s to the mid 80s. Slight chance of rain showers Saturday. Slight chance for storms on Sunday. Right now, it's 77 degrees.
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If you're bored and you want to look like you're doing something at work, go Google Jimothy. 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

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Their eyes aren't like eyeballs like ours are, but they're cylinders that are held in place by bone. That's why they can turn their head all the way around. 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
14: From the Rappahannock Electric Cooperative Weather Center. 82 this afternoon under mainly sunny skies. 61 tonight. A mix of clouds and sun tomorrow. Daytime highs approaching 83. Temperatures a bit below average Saturday and Sunday with highs from the low 80s to the mid 80s. Slight chance of rain showers Saturday. Slight chance for storms on Sunday. Right now, it's 78 degrees.
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What do you think the best state to grow old in is? I would assume it was Florida. It's not. It's Hawaii. Florida is second, and the worst state to grow old in is Mississippi. I wonder why that is. Maybe because it's really hard to spell? 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

you like it. I'm a two-time, you ain't new, I win. Throw a shot like you tryna have a foot fight then. All my ops waiting for me to be you, I bet. Say, I got drive, I don't need a car. Money really all that we fiending for. I'm doing things they ain't seen before. Bands ain't dumb, but extremists are. I'm a demon lord, fall off what, I ain't seen the horse. Called your bluff, better cite the source. Fame ain't something that I need no more.

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3: 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Northbound 95 is slow as you make your way through Doswell, but then you're up to speed through Thornburg and Fredericksburg. I will say a quick look out at the Harry Nice Bridge.

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4: From the Rappahannock Electric Cooperative Weather Center. Lows dip down to about 61 tonight under clear skies. 83 tomorrow, partly cloudy. Overcast tomorrow night, lows dip down to about 64. Low 80s Saturday with a slight chance of rain showers. Warmer Sunday with highs in the mid-80s and storms. Currently 80.
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vividly remember when this song first came out and how it got everyone in their feels when I was like in high school. 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
4: Traffic sponsored by Regency Furniture, northbound 95, light volume headed towards Plank Road, southbound 95, light volume towards the Centerport Parkway, 17 crowded both ways towards 95, Blue and Gray Parkway slow in the usual spot between Dixon Street and Lafayette Boulevard, but no crashes as of now. 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
2: From the Rappahannock Electric Cooperative Weather Center. Lows dip down to about 61 tonight under clear skies. Daytime highs approaching 82 tomorrow. A blend of clouds and sun. Lows dip down to about 64 tomorrow night. Mainly cloudy skies. Low 80s Saturday. Mid 80s Sunday with a slight chance for storms. Right now, it's 81 degrees.
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1: Traffic sponsored by Regency Furniture, northbound 95, light volume headed towards Plank Road, southbound 95, light volume towards the Centerport Parkway, 17 crowded both ways towards 95, Blue and Gray Parkway slow in the usual spot between Dixon Street and Lafayette Boulevard, but no crashes as of now. 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

$700 is how much cash you can win for knowing your pop culture trivia. It's Anna Zapp from the Anna and Raven Show. Every weekday, you go head-to-head against Raven in pop culture trivia. Beat him, you win the money. He beats you, jackpot gets bigger. This is an unfair advantage that you get that Raven does not get. The first two answers to the next five questions. Answer to question number one is Mr. and Mrs. Smith. Answer to question number two, a jazz club. Remember that and sign up to play Can't Beat Raven at annaandraven.com.

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4: 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Blue Gray Parkway, real slow both directions from Dixon Street to Lafayette Boulevard. Dixon Street very crowded towards Lansdowne Road. Lafayette Boulevard slowing down mostly northbound through Bellevue. And of course, Plank Road slow both ways towards I-95. Highway looking all right. 95 southbound, some light volume leaving Triangle. 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Carlos Ramirez with traffic on Live 99.3.
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1: from the Rappahannock Electric Cooperative Weather Center. Lows dip down to about 61 tonight under clear skies. Daytime highs approaching 82 tomorrow. A blend of clouds and sun. Lows dip down to about 64 tomorrow night. Mainly cloudy skies. Low 80s Saturday. Mid 80s Sunday with a slight chance for storms. Right now, 82.
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3: 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Light volume on the southbound side headed through Aquia. 17 crowded both ways towards I-95. Route 1 crowded through Falmouth and Cosner's Corner. Southbound Dixon Street slow all the way down towards Lansdowne Road. You're slow on the Blue and Gray Parkway headed eastbound, but westbound is clearing up nicely. Plank Road is slow coming off of 95. 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

thought his part of the World Cup halftime show was one of the best parts, but that might be my bias, knowing that I'm absolutely obsessed with all things Ted Lasso, too. 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

The boys of XYZ with Eric Zachary, hanging out with Audrey and Eric's mom. Coming up in just a little bit. Enjoy the rest of your Thursday night. I'll catch you again tomorrow after 3 right here, Live 99.3 with another keyword to win in Choose Your Concert.

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12: From the Rappahannock Electric Cooperative Weather Center. Lows level off around 61 tonight under clear skies. Highs around 82 tomorrow. Sunshine mixed with clouds at times. Mainly cloudy skies expected tomorrow night, 64. Cloudy skies with a few peaks of sun Saturday with highs in the low 80s. Slight chance of thunderstorms Sunday. Right now, it's 80 degrees.
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2: They say the holy water's watered down, and this town's lost its faith.

You ever have those moments where you're like, who is coming to town? What concert's going to get myself into? 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XYZ with Eric Zachary, Live 99.3. 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
1: Grok, a.k.a. Elon Musk, who's, you know, the father of Grok, has announced that he wants to use Grok to make a factually accurate AI Odyssey.
2: Oh, don't piss me off.
1: So he's taking the approach that Christopher Nolan's Odyssey, which is everywhere right now, is very Hollywoodified. And we actually, last week, were talking about this other AI creator that made an AI version of the Odyssey. But now Elon Musk, with all of his trillions, is like, well, we're going to make a full AI feature using Grok, and it's going to be factual.
2: Racism. That's what this is.
1: When is the Odyssey based? It's BC, right?
2: Well, first of all, it's a fictional story.
1: Right, but I'm just saying. So that was
2: when did Homer write it?
1: Right, like, so even if you're trying to go off, I don't know, it just annoys me when people are like factual for this kind of stuff.
2: Yeah,
1: like,
2: your
1: grandparents' grandparents weren't alive when this supposedly took place. So
2: right.
1: Fake.
2: It's fake. It's fake. I think everybody's just upset because of the casting. You know, they did this with The Little Mermaid when Halle Bailey was Little Mermaid.
1: Yeah, but that was more of a black person playing a white mermaid. But like the original, she was white, so that's why people freaked out. But like,
2: right.
3: Which is a weird reason to freak out anyway.
2: Exactly.
1: What's the issue with Matt Damon playing?
2: It has nothing to do with
1: Odysseus.
2: Matt Damon. It has to do with the fact that Travis Scott is in it.
1: Oh.
2: There are characters being portrayed, again, fictional characters of different races.
3: Okay, what happened. Lupita Nyong'o is playing Helena of Troy, who is supposed to be the most beautiful woman in the world.
2: Yes.
3: There was a tweet by freaking Matt Walsh, who is like, nobody in the planet thinks that she's the most beautiful woman in the world.
1: That's racism.
3: Elon Musk responded to this and said true.
1: Oh.
2: Yeah.
3: So it is literally racism.
1: Say nothing.
3: It's insane.
1: I mean, at least the thinly veiled argument would be like, she's not Greek, but that's still not great.
2: I mean, I can do a deep dive. I don't think this
1: we
2: is
1: don't,
2: the place.
1: We don't need to do all
2: but
1: that.
2: Like, So this is just racism. Elon, you're a racist.
1: You know what? If they want to target something to be factually accurate, Matt Damon also played a character in The Great Wall, where he was one of the Chinese warriors protecting China mainland.
2: Right. I have to imagine
1: this was in like 2010.
2: Right. The fact that Matt Damon's Odysseus's stunt double is a woman. Mm-hmm. I feel like, oh man, that wasn't how the book was originally written.
1: Okay,
2: Matt Damon's stunt double being a woman. This is ridiculous. Yeah. Elon, make a new one.
1: We don't need this. AI Odyssey produced by Grok, a.k.a. Elon Musk, could be on the way. Your XYZ ENT Entertainment Report, all brought to you by Eggland's Best.
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16: 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Lows around 61 tonight under clear skies. Sunshine mixed with clouds at times. Tomorrow, high temperatures reach up to 82. Mainly cloudy skies expected tomorrow night, 64. Low 80s, Saturday, warmer, Sunday, with highs in the mid-80s and thunderstorms. Right now, it's 80 degrees.
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